0: Yeah. It's the Posted on the Corner mixtape with DJ Mrs.
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1: 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I got a fetish, fetish, fetish. 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I ain't got a skelly. 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This getting heavy, heavy, heavy, heavy, heavy, heavy.
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1: 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Hughley. There is an election coming up. 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
1: 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Hughley. 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
1: 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Hughley. 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
4: 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Hughley. There is an election coming up. 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
1: 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You ready?
3: I think so.
1: All right. Name three consecutive days that do not have a name of the week.
3: That don't have a name of the weekend?
1: Ooh, close?
2: You was on to something.
1: But not close enough. Call us back, baby.
2: Thank you, folks. We're playing number one game show on the radio. Who is this?
3: Come on, man.
2: What's up? Where you posted on the corner at?
3: I'm in Middletown.
1: I got a riddle for you, boo. You ready?
3: What's up?
1: Name three consecutive days that do not have a name of the week. It's a riddle. Don't think too hard.
3: Three consecutive days that do not have a name of the week.
1: Mm-hmm.
2: When you get the answer, call us back, please and thank you.
1: Period.
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0: down, got me running. 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
1: Yeah, he keep playing with me, hell no. I ain't no scary, I'm a,
2: you know it.
1: I ain't never gabble, cause I'm grown. 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Me real good like you mad. It be so good, he might be my next baby dad. 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We so long that it's in my butt. When I walk in, leave a star struck. Come next time. Next time.
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1: One game show on the radio. Who is this?
2: This is Adrena.
1: What's up, Adrena?
2: Hey.
1: Where you posted on the corner at?
2: I'm on the north side.
3: On that north. I got a riddle for you, boo. You ready?
2: Yeah.
3: Name three consecutive days that don't have a name of the week. It's a riddle. Don't think too
2: hard. Three consecutive days that don't have
3: a name of the week. 5 seconds.
2: Tuesday?
3: No, ma'am.
1: That's the name of the week.
3: Think about a quarter's back, baby.
1: Thank you. We play number one game show on the radio. Who is this?
4: This is Chloe.
3: Hey,
1: what's
3: Chloe?
1: Up, Chloe?
4: What up, though?
3: Where are you calling from?
4: Girl, turning the corner on 75.
3: Period. I got a riddle for you, baby. You ready?
4: Yep.
3: Name three consecutive days that don't have a name of the

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1: 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Hughley. 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
0: All right, then.
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1: Okay, let's get into it real quick, T, for you. So, I have an update on what's going on with Diddy. But first, Barilla had a message for her sister, Glorilla.
5: Go, I apologize. Because I'm in your shoes now. Well, I'm not in your shoes, you rich as a mother. You a millionaire, I am a thousandaire. Let's not forget that. But even with me being a thousandaire, I still was giving. Motherfuckers, exit. Crossed you. And then you to help them out. So, like, I understand where Glow coming from. Like, stop it. Don't let it begin.
1: Giving. Taking. Yeah, now you got some paper. You got a little bit of money now. Now you see why Glow ain't just giving her money away.
0: And she F and F.
1: Thank you. So I'm still hoping that her and her sister can come to terms, because I would love to see some content with them together, kicking it together. I feel like that would be dope. So, you know, I continue to keep you updated on that as that unfolds. And there's a new report about Diddy's recent hospital trip. According to TMZ, he allegedly got into a fight at Fort Dix with convicted drug trafficker Christopher Coke. Crazy that that's his name. And he suffered a head injury. Now, sources claim the tension rose after NBC News reports about alleged special treatment that led to prison raids. Now, Diddy rep says they can't immediately or independently verify the fight. People also reports that his injury was not life-threatening and he returned to prison the same day. So, you know, I can continue to keep you updated on that as that unfolds. You need to recap. You already know where you can go. Post it on thecorner.com. 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DJ M-I-S-S-E-S.
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1: Yeah, let's get it.
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10: 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Hughley. 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

0: Oh, it's the one and only Cash Doll, and congratulations to Incognito and my girl DJ Mrs. for having the number one show in the country, okay? The world stays posted on the corner. Let's get it.
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0: What's up, y'all? It's your girl, Miss Capri, baby. Congratulations to Incognito and DJ Mrs. for having the biggest show in the city. Posted on the corner.
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1: Let's talk wins and losses. 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
1: Hey, what's happening, sports fans? It's your boy Bistro. Let's get into it with the Posted on the Corner Sports Minute. First up, Tampa Bay Rays are back in business. That's right. They beat Cleveland 3-1 last night, tying the American League Championship Series at one game apiece. Freddy Peralta pitched six scoreless innings, and Cleveland's costly error helped Tampa Bay take control. Guardian fans, you can't be giving away free runs, man. Not in October. Now to the National League. The Dodgers are in trouble. Milwaukee leads the series 2-0. Yep, the game 3 tonight in Los Angeles is going to be crazy. The defending champs better wake up, because the Brewers, they trying to turn that Hollywood blockbuster into a short film. Believe that. Finally, WNBA finals are set. Angel Reese and Atlanta Dream will battle the Golden State Valkyries for the championship starting Saturday. Two teams, one trophy, and a whole lot of bragging rights. Yep, I'm Bistro. That's your Sports Minute. Scores, stories, and just enough trash talk to get you through the day.
0: That's the Sports Minute with Bistro.
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6: There's nearly 678,290,000 kids under 5 around the world. 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A lot, it turns out. 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That's why vaccines matter so much. 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See? 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
2: I'm going to say it's DJ Misty.
1: Reaching out to Kobe. Kobe in this building today.
3: What's up, Kobe?
1: Got to know it, man. Kobe is our boss. Okay, guys.
3: Kobe, this boss. Is for you.
1: All right. Did you see that Blueface got Krishan's name tattooed on his back?
2: Yeah. I do, and she got her tattoo on the side of her cheek redone. I know you in the car right now. Like, don't bring this to me right now. Yeah. But it's in our face, though. Y'all, nothing we can really do about it right now, but let the time pass. He did propose to her.
1: In the club.
2: In the club over the weekend, but he did do the same thing with his first baby mama, Jane Alexis. Mm. But I feel like Blueface is a true businessman. He knows how to get the people going, and he knows what the people want to see.
1: That's real.
2: And I hate that he uses black women to his advantage. Mm. But he know how to make money off of it.
1: So last I heard, she was getting the tattoo removed, but now she touched it up.
2: She touched it up, and it has a lot more detail than what it did the first time.
1: On their joint, the Porter's Kickstream, in the early hours of yesterday, October 13th, day 12 of the series that they just started. So that's what you were saying, like, with business, right?
2: Yeah, he knows how to. He knows what the people want to see.
1: Blueface spent about 3 hours getting Krishan in cursive tattooed across his upper back and below his neck.
2: So this is my thing, though. She got his face. On the side of her face. He got a name on her back that's easily could be covered at any moment.
1: And tattoos don't mean nothing to him. This man got the Chase Bank sign on his face.
2: He went in, and I also don't like that because prior for the, I'ma always give credit when it's due. Blueface is a handsome guy. So when he did, I don't know what happened to him in jail, why he wanted to come out and put all that on his face. But before he had went into jail, he a handsome dude.
1: Boy got the Washington Nationals logo tattooed on his face. He from L.A.
2: He added more on to it, to his face.
1: So his girlfriend, Krishan Rock, rubbed his feet and face during the studio session and cried on the stream, saying she did not expect the tattoo to be that big.
2: Krishan, baby, stand up. Stand up!
1: He also gifted her some jewelry on the stream, too, which almost brought her to tears.
2: No, I seen that. One thing my girl gonna do is cry.
1: Well, what that song was that,
2: Love is blind, and it'll take over your mind.
1: Stick by your radio, it's the biggest show in the city. You post it on the corner.
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10: There's nearly 678,290,000 kids under five around the world. 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A lot, it turns out. 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Impressive, right? But 12.5 million children are still totally unvaccinated. 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
25: 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Okay. 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

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You better not ever go to cell block one. To any that talk to him and they in love, just make sure you hide your little sister from him. They tell me Chubb's the only one that get your hand-me-downs and party at the party playing with his nose now. And Baka got a weird case, why is he around? Certified lover boys, certified pedophiles. 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Trying to strike a chord and it's probably A minor.

0: The family matter and the truth of the matter. Here was God's plan to show y'all the liar.
1: I can't train how they turn out, so they got some money on your head, bro. Like I said, bro, folks over there talking about coming to get you, bro.
2: What you said?
1: Man, like I said, that thing ain't got nothing to do with me, gang.
2: Nah, so. 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
3: Yeah. 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
1: What's up, everybody? This is Pastor Mike Jr. And there's a word that should come to mind and make you smile. It's called incognito. Incognito means I'm able to be in a room, but not in a room. It means I'm able to move, but people may not detect me. And if somebody listening to me right now, you're frustrated because you're asking for popularity, but you don't know how to manage the seasons of being incognito. Incognito does not mean I don't have it. It means I don't have to flaunt it. It means I am who I am and I'm comfortable in my own skin. So every time you tune on to Incognito, you're not just listening to music. You're not just vibing with your favorite people. What you're saying is that I'm going to be the person in my family who can win and remain humble. Win and not be over the top. Win and just remain who I am. Don't let anybody rush you. It's a generation of people who are rising who are going to be blessed and still know how to be incognito.
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13: 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See? 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

0: What's up, Philly? It's L'Oreal with the lowdown. Thank you for waking up with us, The Morning Hustle. And make sure you don't miss that blackout mix at 9 p.m.
1: Going down. The high's going down.
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It's the illest wave in the streets, DJ Caesar. Letting you know, Monday through Friday, 5 o'clock's just got wavier. 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
11: There's nearly 678,290,000 kids under 5 around the world. But what's so important about being 5? A lot, it turns out. Children who live to age 5 are twice as likely to reach adulthood. That's why vaccines matter so much. For 40 years, Rotary and partners have delivered vaccines globally. Like here, and even here. Impressive, right? But 12.5 million children are still totally unvaccinated. Rotary knows we can find them. Because when Rotary and Indian vaccinators looked for families at bus and train stations, used motorbikes, and trekked house to house, they lowered polio cases by 94%. See? It can be done. And the results are worth it. Let's ensure that all children grow up safe from...
12: Let's get back to it. You're locked in and the music doesn't quit. WRNB HD2. 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

0: you a 10. Girl, you a 10, girl, you a 10, girl, you a 10. 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
7: There's nearly 678,290,000 kids under 5 around the world. 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For 40 years, Rotary and partners have delivered vaccines globally. Like here. And even here. Impressive, right? But 12.5 million children are still totally unvaccinated. 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

0: 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On November 3rd, it is time to make a difference. 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

0: Hustlers. One day closer to the weekend. You know how we doing. Morning Hustlers here. L'Oreal, what's up?
1: What's going on, Kyle?
0: Alton, what is good?
2: What up?
0: Kyle Santilli and I'm here. We're ready to go, man, and excited about it, all right? Listen, man, shake it off. You almost there. Friday's up next, but for today, we're going to handle our business. So lock in with us, and when we come back, we'll set it off with Kyle's message of the day.
1: Am I?
3: 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Get up!
4: 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We are the Morning Hustle.

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3: All right, y'all. Kyle's message of the day today is, you're closer than you think. Don't turn back now. You're closer than you think. Don't turn back now, man. You're closer to the goal than you were to the starting point. All right? You're almost there. If you turn back now, you've wasted all the ground that you've gained up until this point. If you turn back now, you're giving up when you're right there, almost where you need to be. If you turn back now, you're showing that, hey, man, I really didn't have the fortitude to push all the way through. Don't do that to yourself. Then you're going to be saying, what if I would have kept going? I wonder if I would have made it. All of those kind of things. It's like that meme you see where the guy's underground and he's digging and he turns around right before he breaks through to the diamond. You don't want to be that guy.
4: I hate that meme.
3: Keep going. Kyle's message of the day today is, you are closer than you think. Don't turn back now.
4: It makes me stay in things when I see that. And sometimes it ain't the right things. Okay, anyway, well, mine is easy. If you got a nose ring, you can't do nothing for me but shake that ass for Drake, then shake that ass for me.
3: All right, stick around, man. Jose Sanchez up next. Make sure you hang out with us. He's talking all about the 10th anniversary of the show, The Game, on BET. That's up next.
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13: 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All right, hold on. 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
1: 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Take their symptoms seriously, know the warning signs, and demand a healthcare system where every Black mother has the opportunity to survive, recover, and thrive.
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4: 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I was told the language was too graphic and that some people would be offended. So they changed the words. So here it is. Right now, right here, we are victims of attack by some we know, but many more nameless and faceless people living in the shadows. The first defense of both sides is usually to act as if it never happened. Then the perpetrators start disagreeing with each other about the particulars of the attack, sometimes calling it victimless. The time is now to bring the attack to a halt. We must stand up and use our vote this November to declare that we are no longer going to allow ourselves to be victims. We must be heard. You must vote this November in order to stop the assault on us, because the reality is we are the ones who are battered and bruised.
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0: 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You know it's the Morning Hustle in the building once again. L'Oreal, Kyle Santillan, Alton Walker's here. We got a guest today, and this brother is celebrating 20 years on a legendary show.
1: He was one when it started.
2: No, five.
0: And not just his acting career. He's got so many other ventures going on we're going to talk about today. You might know him as Malik, but he's here today to represent 20 years for the game. Hosea Chanchez.
1: Yeah.
0: Yes, sir.
2: Such a warm welcome on an early cool morning.
0: That's right.
1: I love it.
0: How you doing, bro?
2: Incredible, man. I'm probably at the best stage in my life that I've been since I've been on this planet. So,
1: and you know yourself, but a lot of people, I'm sure, are still walking down the block like Malik. I'm sure
2: that's gonna be forever.
1: Forever.
2: Yeah.
1: So
2: and
1: what?
2: I'm okay with it.
1: Yeah. So like, how is it? Like, how different are you from the actual character Malik?
2: Actually,
1: who has the ego and all that good stuff.
2: Well, you know, I used to think that we were really different until I got older, and hindsight is 20/20, as they say. And I realize now that, looking back, that not only are there similarities, that the job was really created for me and by me as, you know, the creator of our own lives.
1: And we know Tasha Mack, y'all were like freaking freck on that show.
2: Yeah.
1: But you right. And Tia, I didn't realize how close you and Tia actually were, like for real in real life.
2: Yeah, we were very close back then. When the show started, see, we all went through a lot together. Our show, most people don't even remember, but our show started on UPN. We were a backdoor pilot to Girlfriends. Yeah.
1: Mm-hmm.
2: And because of that, we had changed cast members and not because of that, sorry. We had changed cast and networks from UPN. By the time our show actually aired, we were a CW show, which was a brand new network because UPN and WB had both dissolved into the CW.
0: That's right.
2: Okay. So we were the first show on the network.
3: Mm-hmm.
2: And so throughout all of those transitions and changes, which were months in between getting the job, I originally was up for Derwin, testing for Derwin.
1: Which is crazy.
2: I know, it's really crazy. Didn't get that. And then months later ended up, you know, landing Malik. And so in that time of auditioning and testing with the networks and everything, the network had changed.
1: Yeah.
2: And so there was a lot of changes that happened in that time. So it really forged the cast. Me, Tia, Wendy, Kobe. Tia wasn't the first actress in that part. Mm-hmm. There was another actress there. And then Pooch, who I'd known for years before we got the game, he wasn't the first person in that part.
1: That's crazy.
2: Yeah, so there were a lot of changes. So we forged a really good bond at that time because we were all really young. I was a little bit younger than most of the other cast members, but we forged a real bond through all the changes that we went through. And we were kind of like the little engine that could.
1: Yeah.
2: Nobody believed in us, but we were kicking ass on that network.
0: Listen, hustlers, Hosea Chanchez hanging out with us on the Morning Hustle Show, celebrating that 20 years of the game on BET. But we're not done with him just yet. We're coming right back. More with Hosea up next.
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0: On the Hustle Show, baby, it's L'Oreal, Kyle Santilli, and Elton Walker in the building. And if you were a fan of the game that debuted, what, 20 years ago? Then you know this guy that's hanging out with us. Jose Sanchez is in the building.
1: You were one of the only people asked to return each season. Like, you had, well, each network that y'all even moved from. Yeah. How was the difference between you filming with the people that, you know, stuck around from the beginning versus when y'all did get to Paramount? It was a whole total different cast.
2: That's a really good question. Thank you for asking me that. Because in the beginning, it was very difficult. And I think maybe for Wendy as well, I don't want to speak for anybody else, but it was difficult for us because we had forged a real bond with the characters, not just us as humans, but also our characters.
1: Right.
2: We didn't really know how was it going to work with us interacting as these characters in another world with other personalities, because actors are human. And so now you have to really start fresh.
1: Mm-hmm.
2: So it was almost like a new show. It was a new show.
3: Ooh.
2: And so it was a little bit difficult in the beginning, but I'm going to tell you, getting to know those actors and those artists, I actually really fell in love with all of them. I think they're really incredible human beings. And I'm very grateful that those are the actors that got those parts.
1: Yeah.
2: So it ended up working out because they ended up being an incredible group of people that I'm cheering for to this day. Even though I don't talk to all of them consistently, I'm following everybody, and I'm glad that they've all moved on and started doing other work. Yeah.
0: When we come back, we got to find out what was your favorite episode, man. It was a long time ago. You guys did a lot of great shows, a lot of great episodes, but we're going to find out which one was your favorite.
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0: happy about this video.
1: Okay, so here's what I did. Here's what I did during COVID-19. I was washing my hands obsessively, like everybody was, and now I'm moisturizing. And then I looked down at my hands, and it was like my hands had aged like 10 years.
0: Oh, my God.
1: That's why I'm glad y'all have lotion in the bathroom. So thank
0: we
1: you.
0: Do. We do.
1: Yeah.
0: Look
1: my
0: at
1: hands
0: his ankles right now. I promise you.
2: Man,
0: I promise
2: that.
0: You that.
2: Real
0: crap.
2: Men don't wear lotion.
1: But here's the thing. Here's the thing. Actually, real men do wear lotion.
0: Yeah,
1: here's
0: thank
1: the thing.
0: You.
1: Here's the thing.
2: Well, sure.
1: Here's the thing. I'm going to just shorten this really quick. But here's the thing. This is your vessel. Mm-hmm. Like, You could have been anything else on this planet, but whatever your path is with God, you became a human being. You
0: Barely.
1: Became an apex predator on this planet.
2: Mm.
1: And in that, it is your absolute duty to care for your vessel, because you fought for this vessel. People always think life starts when, oh, the baby, the embryo. It's like, no, you actually are the sperm. You beat millions of other sperm to be here. That's how mm-hmm. bad you wanted to be here.
0: That's
1: could
0: right.
1: be anybody else. You wanted
2: them.
1: To be here that
2: too.
1: Bad.
2: Yeah,
0: I
2: beat him too.
1: You beat
2: that's all that is.
0: You
2: man.
0: Beat
1: so
0: all of them.
1: Because of that, you have to care for your vessel.
0: Well, The Game, one of my favorite shows, period, 20 years.
1: 20
0: What's
1: years.
0: Your favorite episode? I know what mine is.
1: I think my favorite episode was on the CW.
0: Okay.
1: And it's called Rift and Separate. And it's one of the funnest episodes about the guys, how we're in the locker room and our dynamic, and the wives, how the wives had to take sides. It was just such a beautiful example mm-hmm. of what this world was to me.
0: Yeah.
1: So that's my, and most people don't remember that episode. You'd have to actually go back and look it up. But that's actually my favorite episode.
0: Mine was when you gay baited your teammate. Because y'all was having a lasagna and all that. You put
1: Jay
0: a
1: Holiday.
0: And then get you to bed. He starts singing it too. He turned around. I was like, no, you know you done put on the sexy music. You confused him. So I wasn't really mad at him all the way. Because you did kind of gay bait him. You don't feel like in hindsight?
1: I do.
3: You definitely did. And now you're going to be surprised.
0: Yeah.
3: Really?
0: Yeah, you now you're surprised, Malik. You know what you was doing. You,
1: you knew exactly what you were doing.
0: And that That's was the hilarious. First time I think we ever like would touch on the subject of yeah. football players kind of hiding their sexuality.
1: Yeah, being in the closet
0: so yeah, and stuff like that. So I thought that was one of the funniest episodes to me.
1: That's the episode
0: down.
1: That most people they always say, like, I want to put you to
0: it
1: bed.
0: It was him singing with you and he started dancing. No, why he did that?
2: That's
0: hand
2: what's
0: down.
2: Up, man. Okay, listen, we appreciate you being here today, man.
1: Yes,
2: thank
1: sir.
2: You for spending this time with us. How can everybody tap in with you and just follow your journey?
1: Hosea Chanchez. I'm Instagram, on Facebook.
2: No doubt.
0: Yeah.
2: We appreciate you pulling up on us today, man. Thank you very much, man.
1: Man, thank you, guys.
2: Good
1: God
2: talk today,
1: y'all.
2: Man. Y'all showed this man some love.
0: Yeah.
2: Hosea Chanchez in the building.
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I can't lie, I'm telling the super about my damn thing. Yeah, missionary, cause he say I'm gorgeous. Then throw it back and let him gone record it.

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1: Things going on in the world, and sometimes it makes you say things like, I know you lying. Like, this man said, I know you lying, coming in here talking to my employees like that. And I like that. I like what he did. I'll let you know when we come back.
2: Well, I know you lying. Y'all president is pissing me off. And another day, another piss off.
1: He ain't my president.
2: I know you lying.
3: And we got another alien.
2: Oh, God.
3: And I know you lying. I'm going to tell y'all.
1: Let me guess. It's in the White House.
3: It's in the White House.
2: Great.
1: I know you lying. Coming up next, man. Hit us up and give us yours. That's on the way.
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16: There's nearly 678,290,000 kids under five around the world. But what's so important about being five? A lot, it turns out. Children who live to age five are twice as likely to reach adulthood. That's why vaccines matter so much. For 40 years, Rotary and partners have delivered vaccines globally. Like here. And even here. Impressive, right? But 12.5 million children are still totally unvaccinated. Rotary knows we can find them, because when Rotary and Indian vaccinators looked for families at bus and train stations, used motorbikes, and trekked house to house, they lowered polio cases by 94%. See? 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And the results are worth it. 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
1: Feel the vibe with the morning hustle.

0: say, I know you lying. I know it ain't going down like that, man. Well, this ice cream shop owner said, I know you lying, coming in here talking to my employees like that. Apparently, he runs a store called Cold Stuff Ice Cream in Massachusetts, and a customer came in yelling at one of his employees because the ice cream cost 20 cents more than he thought it was supposed to.
1: Oh, not 20 cents.
0: 20 cents,
1: you
0: right?
1: You gotta be kidding me.
0: He went on Facebook immediately and said, I swear to God, stop yelling at my effing employee.
1: Ooh.
0: They are children. This job for most of them is their first. It's ice cream, for crying out loud. Grow up and act your age. Shout
1: Period.
0: Out to David Forget, because he put them customers in their place.
1: I know, that's right.
0: You come in here acting crazy. I know you effing lying.
1: I know you lying.
0: Yeah.
1: Well, I know you lying because Trump is finally speaking out and saying his administration is considering an FBI investigation into the death of Nolan Wells. Wells,
0: yeah.
1: Okay? We've been waiting for you to say something all this time, and you acted like you wasn't going to do anything. And let me tell you something. Almost doesn't count.
0: Yeah.
1: Okay? Even though Benjamin Crump is speaking out and saying that the family is prepared to cooperate with federal investigators, once Trump seen the FBI denied doing an investigation, he should have spoke up and took action. Now that he needs black people to support him for these midterms, now he want to come and say something. I know you lying.
0: I don't believe him. You know why? I know he lying.
1: I know he lying. Right. We need justice for Nolan Wells.
2: Definitely we do. And Trump, again, I know you lying for announcing Barbara Thornhill. You know, she's going to be leading the State Department in the efforts of human trafficking.
1: Oh, my God.
2: And I'm just going to let y'all go Google the picture.
0: Barbara what?
2: Barbara Thornhill. Just go Google it. And then
1: now, what the hell is that?
2: When you see the picture, I need y'all to call in and say, I know you lying. We need a better...
1: this picture is fake, right?
2: We need a better representative.
1: Why do all his people look like aliens?
2: Oh, my God. Y'all go look at the picture, y'all.
1: She
2: and y'all call
1: crazy.
2: Us.
0: That's insane, man. There you have it. Let's keep it going. 866-HUSTLE-8, 866-487-8538. Yo, let us know something that made you say, I know you lying.
3: Feel the vibe
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0: 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All right, that being said, man, Mona Hustle is in the building. L'Oreal, Kyle Santillan.
1: Well, listen, today I had to stop all things because I was walking in the hallway and ran into the next future superstar, okay? And this is Will Ferrell's son. He goes by the name of Magnus. You might have heard about him from Michelle Obama. Okay, that's big, right? That's a big cosign, okay? And we have him coming up next. Plus, we're going to play a little game with him. Ain't That a Pitch? With Magnus Ferrell coming your way.
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10: There's nearly 678,290,000 kids under five around the world. But what's so important about being five? A lot, it turns out. Children who live to age five are twice as likely to reach adulthood. That's why vaccines matter so much. For 40 years, Rotary and partners have delivered vaccines globally. Like here, and even here. Impressive, right? But 12.5 million children are still totally unvaccinated. Rotary knows we can find them. Because when Rotary and Indian vaccinators looked for families at bus and train stations, used motorbikes, and trekked house to house, they lowered polio cases by 94%. See? It can be done. And the results are worth it. Let's ensure that all children grow up safe from...
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4: Yes, sir.
3: And listen, we found out about you a little, like a few months ago, when your dad opened up about his son singing, and your dad is Will Ferrell. Uh-huh. Some people already know this, but it went super viral because your music is fire.
5: Man, thank you.
3: Okay. How did that feel? Like, it was Michelle Obama's podcast, I believe, was it?
5: I mean, it's crazy to say that, like.
4: Right. You got introduced to Michelle
3: Obama.
5: Like,
3: crazy.
5: How? Like, what, bro? It's nuts.
3: Did you know he was going to do that?
5: I did, but I forgot about it because they shoot it like 3 weeks before they like release the episode. And when it came out, I completely took me by surprise. And I didn't know if it was going to do as much as it did. But as it was like climbing, I like kept freaking out more and more.
3: So like, how was it like growing up at home when you're on the musician side, and it seems like you might have, I guess people would think you have a funny household, right? It wasn't
5: household? We definitely do. Yeah.
3: So are you too funny?
5: I would think so. I don't know. It's hard because I'm like used to it at this point. But whenever my friends are over to see stuff, I kind of get a little bit of a perspective shift on what it looks like what my family dynamic looks like to somebody else. But I think we're funny.
3: Because like, how did you get disciplined? Because I think like if I'm looking at my dad and it's Will Ferrell and I did something and I'm in trouble, I don't think I could keep a straight face. And I know
5: he's normal when he's like, it's pretty.
3: Oh, he gets mad.
4: It was some punishments going on.
3: Like what? I gotta hear, like, what's a punishment you had to go through?
5: No, I mean, it wasn't like a pun. Like,
3: take your phone or something?
5: Yeah, he hates the phone, man. Like,
3: really?
5: And it's definitely bled into my brain as well. Like, I have adopted that from him. Like, he had a BlackBerry until it stopped working.
3: No way. But we are here for one reason and one reason only.
4: Ain't that a pitch?
3: Ain't that a pitch?
4: I don't know if you heard of this game or seen the game before. it goes viral. It goes out. But right, basically, it's a simple game. So what I'm going to do, I'm going to give you a song. And now you have to sing the song in the key that you believe it's in.
5: Oh, yeah.
4: All right? All right. So you have to guess the key.
5: Okay.
4: And then we're going to play it back and see if you match the key.
5: Okay. Yeah, this is fine.
3: Yeah. All right. Okay, all right. I love that.
4: Yeah, you're a musician, so I'm like,
3: you
4: better
3: make sure you got the right songs with his.
4: I think I got it.
5: If I don't have a reference, I'm not going to. Yeah, it's going to be good.
4: I think I got it, man. I did some studying on it.
3: Gap Band and us and all that.
4: So the first one, Lost Without You, Robin Thicke. You can start on the chorus.

0: But you sounded good.
1: I knew. I see. I knew.
2: I was going to say, just finish the song.
0: Yeah. Your voice is incredible.
1: Yeah,
0: you got a dope voice.
2: All right. This one, I saw you sing it. Hey, y'all.
3: Hey, hey, hey,
2: let's go.
0: He hit one of them notes on there.
1: Damn.
2: Your song. This is the funnest game to play.
1: Yeah, it's really fun.
2: Your song, Asleep Talking. With you.

0: over three, over three.
1: I love this song.
2: Man, thank you for stopping by, man. That's a lot of piss, man. You fun, bro.
1: Is Magnus your real name?
3: Yeah.
1: I love that.
0: No, I made it up.
1: No.
0: It's my real name. It's actually
1: It is your real name.
0: I can show you my license.
1: Are you named after anyone? Like, what was the thought behind your name?
0: My uncle's also named Magnus, and then my brothers, we all have Swedish names because my mom's Swedish.
1: That's okay. Really cool. No. Magnus! Yeah, thank you so much. Ain't that a pitch?
0: Yeah.
4: Tap in.
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1: 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And speaking of Alton Walker, stick around, because when we come back, Alton's going to hit you with I Got Five on It. 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
5: 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L'Oreal, Kyle Santilli, and Alton Walker's here. 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
6: Well, you know, Chris Brown and Usher has been on tour, the R&B tour.
7: I like it. Yeah, I love that. 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
6: You know, I'm not a fan of it too much, but, you know, it is what it is. Y'all want to put two greats together, it is what it is. So today, top five is tours that we were robbed from.
7: Mm. Oh, I like this.
6: That's like we wish would have happened, but it never did.
7: Finally one I could get behind.
6: All right, so y'all go ahead and get y'all together. I want to hear y'all, but I'm going to give y'all my top five. So my top five tours that I wish would have happened, number five, Lauryn Hill, Erykah Badu, and Jill Scott.
7: Okay.
6: I would love to see that.
5: What did he say?
6: He said the big areola tour.
5: Yo, why would Big Mac say that, yo? The big areola tour.
7: That's not funny. That is not funny.
5: How do you even know they have big areolas? Why would you say that? That's why he's not allowed to talk.
7: I don't think Erykah Badu has big areolas. We saw her tatas.
5: What does big areolas have to do with
7: music? No, we didn't see her tatas.
6: A big areola tour.
5: That is crazy.
7: That's outrageous. Okay, we're done now. That's it. That was number one.
6: That's it.
5: That's crazy.
6: Number four.

0: For every day you spend in jail, I'll give you $10,000. How many days would you last? Let's talk about it when we come back. It's the Morning Hustle.
1: Feel the vibe
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0: Yeah, baby, it's the Morning Hustle. L'Oreal, Kyle, Santillan, Alton Walker.
1: That's right, and we got the Morning Hustle app, so you can stay on the go with the Morning Hustle show. All you got to do is go in your app store and download the Morning Hustle.
0: Absolutely. A little bit of a scenario we got for you. Let's just say, like, in these hard times that we're living in right now, somebody said, listen, I got $10,000 a day for you, but every day you have to spend locked up in jail. You know what I mean? But every day you do it, 10K. 10K.
1: I'll be in there like, I'm locked up and don't let me out.
0: I'm trying to be realistic.
2: Locked up, don't let me out.
1: But I'm telling you.
0: But people don't be realistic with these questions. Like, I'm going to be realistic. I'm not going to be able to do a whole lot of time. But if I could get to a week, I'm good.
1: All right. So I was thinking I'll be all right with like 12 days. I don't know why 12. But, like, I feel like when I get to the 13th, I'm going to lose my mind. Like, I don't want to do 12, but I do want the money.
0: Right, exactly.
1: Yeah. Elton, quiet as hell.
2: Because I ain't never getting out. I ain't got to pay no rent for a couple of months.
0: getting out.
1: Wait.
2: When I get out, I got all that money. Oh, we good. Put me in there with Diddy.
1: I was going to say, what kind of jail? If I'm in Diddy's jail and, like, he'll give me some Hennessy, because, like, he'll recognize me, so I know he'll share. So if he can get me a massage in or two, then I might could do 14 days.
0: You want the Martha Stewart jail.
1: Oh, wait, I forgot. I'm a woman. I can't go to Diddy's jail.
0: You want the Martha Stewart treatment. That's what you want.
2: Yes. That's why I said it depends on the jail now.
1: It depends. Send me to juvie.
2: They got killers in there.
1: I'll be there for the year.
0: Let's say it's not prison, but it's the county jail.
1: Do they got cards? If I could play Uno and Spades, I think I'll be all right.
0: Yeah, okay.

0: Somebody's still going to try you at night.
1: So who going to try me at night? I'll beat him ass.
0: Some girl with some heavy set girl.
1: Nah. Why she got to be heavy? Nah. I like mine slim and trim.
0: She don't care how you like him. She going to like you.
1: I'm going to get me another boo and she going to beat her up.
2: Yes, and you got the money to do it.
1: Yeah, you heard me? I'm going to be in there choosing and putting money on their books.
0: It's hilarious. All right, hustlers, what y'all got, man? 866-HUSTLE-8, 866-487-8538. 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Let us know. Y'all stick around, man. Speaking of money, the cash grab is up next.
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0: 60 seconds.
2: Time for that $1,000 cash grab. You know how we do it. L'Oreal, Kyle Santilli, and Alton Walker. And on the line, trying to get this money today out of Union City, we got Jamon on the line. What up, Jamon?
3: I want that Jamon with you.
4: Yo, what's up?
3: It's like so perfect. Did you used to be hype that your name was in a song?
4: I was. It was something I heard all the time growing up. So
3: I love that.
2: Look at that.
3: That's
2: even
3: fire.
2: Though I think
3: that's
2: that song is called Jamming With You, not necessarily.
3: Yeah. I thought it was Jamon With You.
5: What was his name?
3: I thought it was about him.
2: All right, man. Let's see if we can get you this money, bro. Here's the rules. You got 60 seconds to answer 10 questions. For every correct answer, we'll give you $10. Get all 10 right, you win $1,000. If you don't know an answer, you can say pass. We'll come back to it as long as we have time. And make sure the answer you give is the one that you want, because we have to go with your first response. And our judges, Big Med, who normally gets people's names wrong, he don't play about that, okay?
4: I already know.
2: All right, that being said, we trying to hook you up. Love, what you got for him?
3: I think he got this, though. It seems like he's going to breeze through. But I'm going to help him out a little bit with 105. 105.
4: Ooh. 105. Okay.
3: That's right.
2: All right, you got that free answer, bro?
4: Yep.
2: All right, bro. I got 60 seconds on the clock. Let me know when you're ready.
4: I'm ready.
2: The clock begins.
5: What happened?
2: Three.
5: I'm ready, Kyle.
2: No. Chill. Everybody chill. Everybody calm down. Everybody relax.
3: I'm ready, Kyle.
2: No, we can't. All right, Jamon, I got 60 seconds on the clock. Let me know when you're ready.
4: Yep, I'm ready. Let's get it.
2: All right. The clock begins in 3, 2, 1. Here we go. What is 15 times 7?
4: Pass.
2: Spell the word lantern.
4: Lantern?
2: Yes.
4: L-A-T-T-E-R-N.
2: Which ocean borders the west coast of the United States? Is it the Atlantic, Pacific, or Indian Ocean?
4: Say it one more time.
2: Which ocean borders the west coast of the United States? The Atlantic, Pacific, or Indian Ocean?
4: Pacific.
2: What's the capital city of the state of Massachusetts?
4: Boston.
2: What ecological term describes an animal that actively hunts and eats other animals?
6: That ecological mess them up.
4: Carnivore.
2: How many items are in half a dozen?
4: 6.
2: Solve this math problem. What is 85 minus 35 plus 25?
4: 85 minus 35.
2: Plus 25.
4: 75.
2: Which continent contains both the Nile River and the Sahara Desert?
4: Africa.
2: Time.
3: You gave me an anxiety attack. I'm not even going to lie. It was the pauses. Those pauses. I blame Kyle because he wouldn't just start the clock after
2: every
3: we were.
2: Every time I tried to, y'all kept
3: talking. Oh, Lord, we laugh every day. Now, all of a sudden, we got to be completely silent to start the game. Like,
2: Start the clock. Y'all just keep going.
3: I feel like this is the main reason why you didn't get the first one, because had he not been playing around, you would have been paying attention. So I feel like he owe you $10, but whatever. 15 times 7 is the answer I gave you, the first answer, which is 105. Yeah. Well, I don't know what word you thought he was asking you to spell, but we said lantern. And lantern is spelled L-A-N-T-E-R-N.
4: Yeah.
5: What you spelled, I don't even think it's a word, to be honest.
2: Me neither.
4: In my defense, I just woke up.
3: I did too, but here I am on a morning show, nationally.
4: I didn't get to brush my teeth yet, so.
3: Oh, that's
2: all right,
3: nasty.
2: All right,
3: that's disgusting. What ecological term describes an animal that actively hunts and eats other animals? That would be a predator. A carnivore is a predator, though. Okay, we giving it to you. Look at God. Won't he do it?
4: Thank you.
5: Come on,
4: man.
3: Okay, and that's all because we just want you to get off the phone and go brush your teeth. $1, $2, $3, $4, $5, $60.
2: Damn, he got that much?
3: Yeah.
5: That's what I was trying to figure out.
3: So you proved Alton wrong, at least. You didn't get all the answers right, but he said $10.
5: Did he get 6 right? Okay.
3: He probably trying to figure it out too.
2: Right. Everybody is confused, but it's okay.
3: Now, he started out rocky, but then he started running.
2: Yeah. All right. Congratulations, Jamon. $60 today, man.
4: All right. Thank you.
2: Jermaine don't got all the energy in the world.
3: He got, you know, Lloyd Banks energy. He got monotone.
2: Before you get off the phone, though, turn up and give us your shout out to something.
4: I said, I definitely want to give a shout out to the morning show.
2: There we
3: thank
2: go.
3: You, thank
2: we
3: you.
2: Go.
3: We love
2: there
3: you.
2: There we go.
3: Yeah.
2: Appreciate you, man.
3: Take your $60 and get the hell on.
4: I will.
2: All right, man. If y'all want to get down with the cash grab like Jermaine, you know what to do. Text the word cash to 71007. You could be up next on that $1,000 cash grab.
0: It's the morning hustle.
1: Yeah. 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
4: 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Now let's go.
3: It's the morning hustle.
5: Yeah. Hey, yo, it's the morning hustle. L'Oreal, Kyle Santillan, Alton Walker.
1: Yes, and y'all, we got some money for your pocket. It's $1,000. Text cash, C-A-S-H, to 71007, but we might have a little something better than that, even.
5: Yeah, don't worry about that money in your pocket. You don't have to spend it because right now we're giving you an opportunity to come on a One Voyage cruise with us.
6: Yes, sir.
5: You know what I'm saying?
1: You got Cedric the Entertainer, D.L. Hughley, Ricky Smiley, Anthony Anderson. They got some type of like thing going on where we gonna have a time and you might wanna be there.
6: I got my Speedos on as well.
5: No, we're trying to get people to come on the boat, man.
6: What you doing, yo?
5: 866-487-8538. If you want that trip, you want to come hang out with us, and you can make it, man, holla at us right now. The phone lines are open.
6: I'm going to have a G-string with the string in the front.
1: Okay.
5: Yo.
1: Ew.
5: Oh, my God.
1: That's absolutely disgusting. Did you do your training? Because it doesn't seem like you have.
5: All right, man. Y'all stick around. Call us right now if you want to win that trip, and we're getting ready for the lowdown up next. Low on
6: the string.
1: Well, it looks like Diddy may have fell off the bed and bumped his head, okay? I don't know if it was by itself. Looks like he had a little bit of help, but 50 Cent is not bothered by him at all. Plus, Yandy Smith is clapping at Love and Hip Hop. Not after all these years. Let's talk about it coming up in a lowdown.
5: Stick around, us on the way.
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1: Yeah, you got the
2: lowdown. On the Morning Hustle.
3: When it comes to trolling, 50's never finished. He's always at it.
4: And I'll tell you who 50 is saying was his toughest beef thus far. Because y'all know he done beef with the whole entire industry. And we'll get to that in a second. First, it looks like Yandy Smith is speaking out against Love and Hip Hop. Wow, 20 years later, damn near. Okay, we know that the series is done. It's final. Like, it's not coming back. I do believe they have one reunion kind of thing that's going to happen where different people from different cities are going to be talking about past moments. But it looks like she's past the moment of even doing the franchise, and here's why.
5: When I look back on the contract that I signed, no way did it do me justice to what I make, right? I mean, I've made millions from Love and Hip Hop, but I should have been in the hundreds of millions from where it started, a dream that I just came up with for my client. There are executive producers of this show that are richer than me.
4: Boop. Is that kind of shots fired at Mona Scott? Because she came up underneath her, like, from the Violator days, so before Love and Hip Hop. Yandy always claims that she pitched the show to Mona.
3: That's what I was about to say. That's what it sounds like.
4: And it was for Jim Jones and Chrissy. And then she took it and basically ran with it. Should she have gotten hundreds of millions, though?
3: I mean, if what she says is true, none of us were there, but if it was her idea and she put herself out there, yeah, of course.
4: You know how many times I've been somewhere and gave somebody an idea?
3: I know.
6: You got to coin it. You got to do it because you just stop giving your ideas out.
4: I mean, it is what it is.
6: Yeah.
4: I can tell you a few podcasts that I came up with that nobody has given me credit
6: for. Come on.
4: Yeah. I can tell you people I've renamed and they changed their whole career, but if I ain't tell them, hey, it costs this much, it is what it is. You can't cry about it now. You was taking them checks for 17 years. Now, 50 Cent said that Cardi B was the only one that made it successfully from Love & Hip Hop.
7: Cardi's from the graveyard. She came out the graveyard, bro. That was the dead hip-hop section. Like, they went to go do Love & Hip Hop and be seen at the same time. She came out of that.
4: I remember that. It started out as, like, rappers' wives, and then it just started to transition to, like, random-ass people.
3: Yeah.
4: And then when Remy came on there, I was shocked. To me, that was the first, like, artist that was, because obviously I was on there, but I was up and coming, so that made sense.
3: Right.
4: But, like, a established artist, maybe, remember Amorion went on there? And then he had a song, but then it was like,
3: yeah, it did have that reputation, like, all right, when you stop selling records, you go on here.
4: Yeah, right.
6: Like, but, in Vegas.
3: Vegas. Like Vegas at one time.
6: Like Vegas was that place you go when your career is done.
4: Oh, your career. I never saw Love and Hip Hop Vegas. But 50 Cent, he did say this, though. He gave Rick Ross his flowers in some kind of aspect. Not really, but kind of.
8: I want you to rank your favorite beefs.
7: I tell you the most difficult beef to have, right?
8: Yeah.
7: It's when the person you're beefing with is law enforcement.
4: Like, he just don't know how to stop trolling. He's obviously talking about Rick Ross, who, FYI, Rick Ross has a brand new girlfriend already. He's been frolicking around with her in the streets.
6: Look like the same girl to me.
4: It's like the same girl over and over and over.
3: Heavy marinara.
4: I mean, she got a nice pixie. Anyway, he also talked about Diddy a little bit, said he's not scared.
9: He's getting out soon. Are you concerned at all?
7: No, I have shooters. Fire!
4: But if they do come at that, he said, I got shooters.
7: Yeah.
4: What if they did come at that? Y'all think they would ever really physically fight? Because Diddy likes to put his hands on people. I don't know.
3: If they physically fight, 50 would win that.
4: He's bigger, but Diddy is a little off in the head. And speaking of head, he got his head injured. And they're saying this because of a Jamaican kingpin named Dudas. I don't think I would mess with Dudas. I don't know if y'all saw the picture of him. But basically, they're claiming Diddy got into a physical fight with him. And this was all because Diddy got the prison raided behind the Hennessy and the hoes and the massages. Dudas lost his phone. They came and snatched his phone up. So now he hates Diddy and made him fall off the bed and bump his head. So Diddy went to the hospital, but he is back in custody with an extended sentence, even though I'm hearing he's going to get out sooner than we think. I'm L'Oreal. That's the lowdown. You looking up Dudas?
6: Yeah, that's somebody you don't mess with.
4: The original Dudas.
6: Yeah.
4: Anyway, you can follow me at Star and L'Oreal, L-R-E-L, or Morning Hustle Show. He in there making enemies. That man sentenced to 23 years that he fought.
3: Crazy. All right, speaking of jail, how many days could you do if you got paid $10,000 a day? Huh? Could you do a little stretch?
4: No.
3: Or are you like in and out?
4: Very little stretch.
3: 866 hustle 8 866-487-8538. Let's see what you say.
0: Feel the vibe
1: with the morning hustle.

0: Morning, Hustle in the Building, baby. It's L'Oreal, Kyle Santilli, and Alton Walker. And listen, man, we're asking you, if you got $10,000 a day, how many days could you do in jail? Herb in Cincy, what you say?
1: Well, I did 30 days for child support, so I do 30 days in the county.
0: Damn, 30 days for child support.
2: 30 days for child support.
3: Why you ain't pay your damn child support?
1: Because I was mad because she took him and moved to another state.
2: I didn't think they could do that.
3: Yeah, they can. Lock your ass up.
1: Yeah, they can do that.
2: Wow.
0: That's crazy, man. That kind of sounds a little unfair to me, but I'm glad you out now.
1: Yeah, I've been out. I ain't going back.
3: Ain't no damn unfair. He should have paid his dues.
0: She shouldn't have took the kid either, though. All right.
3: I don't know. I just still can't believe Alta said he's never getting out. Like, you would have fun in jail. That's kind of like sketchy.
0: Yo.
3: It's very sketchy, yo. Bro.
2: Nah, they ain't going to bother me because I got money.
0: 866
2: I ain't got it now, but I'm going to get it when I get out.
0: They going to extort you for that money. 866 Hustle 8 866 487-8538. How many days could you do if you got 10K a day?
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0: Man, we in the building. Y'all know what it is. The morning hustle. We really out here debating about how many days we could do in jail if we got 10,000 for every day that we could stand.
1: Which is kind of a ridiculous question, but I'm entertained.
0: That's crazy. I said I'm going to try my best to do a week.
2: I'm going for a year.
0: You ain't going no damn year.
2: Multiply that. 365 times 10,000. Let's get it.
1: Alta, are you kidding me right now?
0: You're not going to make a year.
2: I'll make it.
1: I just don't know. I don't know. I said 12 days, but like the more I hear the hustlers talk, the more I'm starting to change my damn mind.
2: Y'all scared. I ain't scared.
0: Speaking of the, Speaking of the hustlers talking.
1: Scared. I don't want to go to jail.
0: Let's see what they say, man. Lisa in D.C., how many days you doing?
3: I'm going to try to do the first 90-day fiancé. I think I'm going to try to do 90, and I want to be in the hole because I'm going to be planning out how I'm going to spend my money. Like, it's mind over matter. I'm going to try to do 90. Mm.
1: 90 days is in jail?
3: It's mind over matter. If I be in the hole, I'm thinking about how I'm about to spend that money. I'm going to be, my mind's going to be blocked out. I'm not thinking about nothing.
0: Have you ever been locked up before?
3: No.
1: That's why. That's why you think you can do 90 days so easily.
3: Because it's mind over matter, you got to put yourself in that mind space. Like, if you think you about to get all this bread, you got to block out everything. That's why I say mind over matter first. So I think I could do 90.
0: Princess in D.C., how many days you doing?
4: Man, I'm going to have to say, don't judge me, but as somebody that's been in jail, I got to do 3 to 5. It's them jails be dirty.
0: 3 to 5 days?
4: 3 to 5 days. That's all I got for them.
1: I couldn't imagine.
2: Man. People going to jail for real.
0: Right.
2: All right. What you went to jail for?
4: Assault.
1: It was the laugh that was crazy as hell to me.
0: She probably laughed just like that before she beat him.
1: Sure did.
0: Good morning. Who is this? Where you calling from?
5: Good morning. This is Stephanie. I'm on my way to work, and it's interesting. I actually work in a facility, and there ain't no way I would do it. $10,000, I don't know.
1: Really? You work there, and not even for one day would you be on the other side?
5: No, hell no.
1: I love that she said that.
5: I actually go out for lunch every day. But it may just be me. I don't want to be locked in. I don't want people telling me what to do, when to do, how to do it. But I want to go home and relax. That's it. And not relax in there. I'm telling you, no. I would never do it.
0: What's the worst thing you've ever seen in there?
5: No, I'm not going to talk about that.
1: Damn!
2: Oh my God.
5: I'm just telling you, no, I would not do it.
0: I appreciate you, baby. Thank you. Good morning. Who is this? Where you calling from?
6: Hi, it's Gina Marie from Woodbridge, Virginia.
0: Come on, talk to us, man. How many days you doing?
6: Look, I would like to push for 10, but realistically, it may be 5.
1: Okay. 5 days, okay.
0: Right, you're going to go for 5 to 10.
1: That ain't bad.
6: Yeah.
0: All right, if you didn't get through on the phone lines, man, shoot us a voice note. Download that Morning Hustle app. We definitely want to hear from you.
1: I wouldn't want to go to jail, but you ever seen them pictures where it's like the fine women that are like in jail and they got themselves together? I would just want to be there for that picture.
0: Hilarious.
1: I don't know why.
2: They got $3.6 million.
0: We talk, you ain't getting it. No, you're not doing it.
2: Some of y'all at work and it feel like jail. You might as well go.
1: No. That's a total different story. That woman didn't even want to discuss what goes on in jail.
0: Listen, some of y'all be dressing up as jailbirds for Halloween, but this year, it seems like, you know, maybe things aren't going to be as festive as they usually are. I'm going to give you some of these numbers when we come back for Halloween with another Santilli survey up next.
1: How you going to be the Grinch of Halloween?
7: Feel the vibe with the Morning Hustle.

0: right, right about now, it's time for another Santilli survey.
1: Yes,
0: here's what's crazy. Like, we know the economy is affecting everything, but the economy affecting Halloween made me realize, oh, people take Halloween a little too seriously, man. I didn't realize this many people were spending money like that for Halloween. Last year, LendingTree did a poll where they said 90% of people planned on spending money for Halloween.
2: Okay,
0: 90% of people buy at least something for Halloween, whether it's a costume or whether it's just candy to give away. This year, that number's down to 80 a little bit. But here's where it gets crazy. 24% of people expect to take on debt for the holiday. Y'all taking on debt for Halloween?
2: Not for no damn Halloween.
0: Like,
1: is
0: come
1: that
0: on.
1: Serious?
0: Do y'all see yourself spending money on Halloween this year, and about how much?
1: I never spend money on Halloween.
0: At all?
2: You have to. You're supposed to have a costume.
1: I never spend
2: money. What are you going to do on the boat on Halloween?
0: Right, we're
2: literally doing a Halloween parade.
1: I come on as Alton Walker.
0: You're going to be dressed as a comedian?
2: He's just going to be ugly for Halloween.
1: I don't dress up for Halloween.
0: Speaking of Halloween on a boat, we got to find a winner. We're giving away a trip on the boat.
2: I told y'all I was only giving and putting in money for one cabin. Where'd y'all get the second cabin?
0: Don't worry about it. Don't worry about it, sweetheart. Don't worry about it.
2: This is great. You got a lot of movie quotes in your head.
0: That's a meme.
2: Same thing.
0: All right, when we come back, somebody's winning a cabin on a cruise. Don't move.
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0: We've been telling y'all about it, man. That One Voyage Cruise is right around the corner. Morning Hustle Show, L'Oreal, Kyle Santilli, and Alton Walker. We're going to be out there on the Virgin Voyage, if you will,
1: the
0: man.
1: The resilient lady, ooh, to be exact, okay?
0: It's going
1: to
0: be a good
1: time.
0: And she
1: sure looked like a lady.
0: Absolutely.
1: We're going to have a time. I'm talking about T.I.
0: Yep. Keep Sweat.
1: Wyclef Jean.
2: What's his name?
1: You gotta say Wyclef Jean.
0: I wanna call him Wyclef Jean.
1: You know what I mean? You gotta say it like you Haitian.
0: No, either way, you know it's gonna be action packed, and we want you to go with us. We told you to call up 866-HUSTLE-8, 866-487-8538. Now it's time to find out who's going with us. Good morning. Who's this?
3: This is Tosha. I'm calling from Rockville, Maryland.
0: Say your first name again.
3: Tosha.
0: I like that, yeah. Tosha.
3: Hey.
1: Okay. Now, that is an extremely unique name.
0: It is.
2: Not Fingersha. Tosha.
3: Oh, my God. Don't even. Tosha.
0: Well, Tosha, listen, man, thank you for calling, and congratulations. You're going to be on a One Voyage Cruise with us, baby.
1: Yeah. Yeah. Wow. I can't even celebrate, because why would he say Fingersha?
0: Crazy.
3: Okay.
2: Wow. This is your Tosha.
1: Yeah, okay, anyway, we are going to the Bahamas. Make sure you got those bags packed.
0: That's right.
1: Ready to go. Make sure you got that PTO, because I know it's short
3: this
1: notice.
3: Crazy.
0: Yeah, man. You ever been on a cruise before?
3: When I was like 18, long time ago.
0: Okay.
1: Yeah, right. How long ago was that?
3: A few decades.
0: Well, listen, Tosha, we appreciate you calling up. We're going to have you on a One Voyage Cruise. We're going to be out there, man. We're going to be hitting up Nassau. We're going to be hitting up Bimini. We got all the parties, all the activities, and it's adults only. So you ain't got to worry about nobody else out there bringing their kids along. You can turn up, for real.
3: Hey, that's right.
1: But you got to have your alarm set every morning, because we broadcast it live, and who gave you the cabin is us, so you ain't got no choice but to get up early.
0: That's right.
1: And come sit up there with us and do the show, okay? You going to come?
3: I'm going to come.
0: All right, so now the question is, who you bringing with you?
3: I have to think about that.
1: I was about to say, he's getting real nosy. Like, worry about your own.
0: No, because she got a couple of boos. I'm trying to figure out which one she got.
3: I can't say too much. Not too many people have the name Tosha.
1: Right. I know that's right, girlfriend. Protect your peace.
2: You're right about that.
0: All right, well, congratulations to you, sweetheart. We're going to see you on that One Voyage Cruise. And we're so happy to have you on, man. We love celebrating our loyal listeners for the Morning Hustle Show, all right?
3: I am so excited. Thank y'all so much.
1: I love this.
0: Appreciate you. All right, it's a beautiful thing, baby. We're going to have a good time out there on a One Voyage Cruise. Yo, if you're coming with us, man, make sure you start preparing now, okay? That being said, we're preparing for the lowdown coming up next. What we got?
1: If you think you're single now, wait until tonight, okay? I'll tell you who has conflicting reports coming up in the lowdown.
0: All right, stick around. It's going down in 10 minutes. Don't move.

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2: All right, it's The Morning Hustle. L'Oreal, Kyle Santillan, Elton Walker Show, and the lowdown is coming up next. Lo, what you got?
0: That's right. You ever been in a relationship with somebody that's single?
2: No.
0: Well, these two figured out how to do it, and we'll talk about that. Plus, there was a whole messy scandal that went on a few years ago. Well, it looks like it has a happy ending, and I'm going to tell you all about it coming up in the lowdown.
2: All right, we'll get the details in 10 minutes. 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
14: 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A lot, it turns out. 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That's why vaccines matter so much. For 40 years, Rotary and partners have delivered vaccines globally. Like here, and even here. Impressive, right? But 12.5 million children are still totally unvaccinated. Rotary knows we can find them. Because when Rotary and Indian vaccinators looked for families at bus and train stations, used motorbikes, and trekked house to house, they lowered polio cases by 94%. See? It can be done. And the results are worth it. 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

0: you got they low down.
1: Hey. On the morning hustle.
2: Well, they do say two things can be true at the same time.
3: What's that?
2: You said something about being single and being in a relationship.
3: I thought you had something else for us. I was ready.
4: I'm going off what you said.
3: Okay, well, first and foremost, going off what you said is exactly what the Chick-fil-A CEO did, okay? There's a rumor that has been going around because of some past conversations coming from the Chick-fil-A side of things, that they had a problem with LGBTQ in the community.
5: Chick-fil-A, they don't stand with the LGBTQ plus community. What would you say to those folks?
6: Well, for anybody that hadn't tried us, we'd love for you to come try and have our great taste of food and the hospitality that we're known for. I think that everybody that will be willing to walk in the door, they'll see that they're welcome to come eat with us. We'd love to give them a great taste of the sandwich and give them a great hospitality.
3: Okay, now about the question.
2: Right.
3: Because he didn't answer that at all.
2: He did.
3: Okay, he dodged that thing like the Matrix. But I will say this. A lot of people are excited to try their new sweet and spicy sriracha.
2: Oh, yeah.
3: He said that people have been waiting 10 years for this thing.
2: And you know black people love sriracha.
3: What's your favorite sauce?
2: Polynesian.
3: Everybody likes the Polynesian.
1: Man, the whole Chick-fil-A sauce is good.
3: Well, now you got the spicy Chick-fil-A sauce
1: just
3: coming your way.
1: The Chick-fil-A sauce is good. Okay. And they're going to be in there saying, clock it.
3: So you think you're going to like the spicy Chick-fil-A sauce better than the just regular Chick-fil-A sauce?
1: I don't know where it's going, so I'm not answering.
2: Right, because your clocking was spicy.
3: You know, that was very spicy. Okay, you know who else is going? Jason Lee. He got fired, and before he got fired, he decided to quit.
7: I'm going to resign as the vice mayor. And here's the deal. Because the title doesn't drive leadership. The title doesn't change anything.
8: I am requesting, by making a motion, to remove Councilmember Jason Lee as my vice mayor.
3: That's a little crazy that you were supposed to be out of there December the 31st, and they like, we can't even wait. Let's get rid of him today.
2: Damn.
3: And because of that, you know, I feel like when people quit before they get fired, that's like embarrassed, like trying to dodge yourself of embarrassment or something.
2: I mean, sometimes, I'm sure.
3: Because you don't got to walk around and say, I got fired.
1: Right.
2: That's what I'm going to say.
1: I left.
3: You don't remember? That's what you going to lie and say. Okay, the $50,000, they had accused him of mishandling funds for a Wild and Out event or something like that. And he's like, oh, I got to get out of here to go speak at Harvard. Where's that
1: $50,000?
3: Give us our $50,000 before you go.
2: Right, that's what they
3: want. Either way, he spoke with Stephanie Mills, and she said this.
9: Something that I don't even know if I should say it now.
7: Go ahead. Say it. I won't tell nobody. Go ahead.
9: I feel like Lady Gaga is a culture vulture.
3: Yikes!
1: Mm. Yeah, man.
3: Nah, I don't know about that, because we don't be walking around wearing meat.
1: Right.
3: Stuff like that.
2: I guess it depends on which culture, which part of the culture she's talking about.
3: If she's going to call anybody out, we got to call out people like Justin Timberlake.
1: Yeah, but her story didn't even make sense, man.
3: She was mad about a picture.
1: She was at a photo shoot, so she probably like erased the pictures because I don't want nobody to see this before you put it out.
3: Don't you ever say anything bad about
2: Stephanie Mills.
1: She was wrong.
2: She's right. Everybody else is wrong.
3: Speaking of love, love wins. Okay, Amy Robach and TJ Holmes, congratulations to them. Because 4 years after their big scandal that made them both lose their damn jobs, looks like the two of them have tied the knot. Okay, remember the whole Good Morning America scandal and they were both married and got spotted out on vacation together? Well, love wins in the end, okay? And Coi Leray is saying, love don't live here anymore. She says she's single and she's not looking for anything. The world is too cold. Okay, and Justin LaBoy said, oh, single where? He said, So here's the thing. She was dating Justin LaBoy, apparently, and he has a meme account, just in case some of y'all are not familiar with where he came from.
2: Right.
3: And he had a meme put up on the Justin LaBoy page that said, she's definitely going to get one of y'all shot. She is not single.
1: Mm.
3: But you know how it's a meme that you could repost?
2: Yeah.
3: So clearly that was a sub. Are we together or no? Like,
1: well, let me know, because Coy been looking good lately, man.
3: He's going to shoot your ass. You heard what he said.
1: Lord,
3: you ever try to break up with somebody and they still in a relationship with you? It's happened to me before. Plenty of times.
1: I'm learning.
3: Yeah, we still got to. You ain't never leaving me. Like, wait, what?
2: Right.
3: I'm L'Oreal. That's the lowdown. You can follow me at Star and L'Oreal, L-O-R-E-L, or Morning Hustle Show.
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0: feel the vibe
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1: And don't forget
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0: 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Okay. 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
2: Who'd you vote for, Alton?
1: Trump.
2: Liar.
0: Don't you say that. All right, stick around, man. Coming up, it's Antilly News You Can Use. 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
0: We've had 20 years of Thursday Night Football, and tonight's matchup could be one of the best we've seen. The defending champion Seahawks flying a mile high needing a win. Seattle lost to San Francisco at home to fall two games back in the division behind the 5-0 49ers. And the Broncos have a little more momentum, but Denver is neck and neck with Las Vegas at 3-2, and the Raiders are a real threat in the AFC West. Sean Payton wants Bo Nix to, quote, let it rip, but the Seahawks have the best total defense in the league, so maybe Nick's traditional conservative approach might be better served in this

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2: On the Morning Hustle.
0: All right, let's get into the Santilli news you could use. I want to start today just by showing a little love and prayers up because it is HBCU homecoming season. And unfortunately, Clark Atlanta University lost a senior this week. Morgan Gamble. She was only 21. People out here doing dumb stuff on, almost cursed, dumb stuff on these streets. A guy was doing 94 miles per hour in the 35 mile per hour zone. And unfortunately hit her, and she ended up passing away at the beginning of Clark Atlanta's homecoming week. I know last night at their concert, they did a moment of silence for her. And the driver, his name is Nikolai Dunford. He was arrested at the scene, charged with first-degree homicide by vehicle, reckless driving, and speeding in Fulton County Jail.
3: So, was he drunk or something? Why the hell would you be driving like that?
0: It doesn't say anything about alcohol.

0: And we are pieces of ish. Another one says, all I keep seeing is white folk made it home and one black kid didn't. It ain't even like that with us, bro. They talked about maybe going to the funeral and sitting with black friends just to make a statement. It says, quote, we need to go to Nolan's funeral and get with all our other black friends to prove a statement for the media.
1: Yeah, I mean, I do think the narrative of just because he's black, that's why he's gone is like, it doesn't matter. If that was another child, they should not have left their friend.
0: That's the bottom line.
1: I don't think it has anything to do
0: with the
1: race factor. Where was your friend? You knew there was sketchy stuff going on. You never called the police. You didn't, like, that is weird.
0: Exactly. And there's also text messages of them texting. Somebody texts Nolan's phone. But at the same time, they're like, why are you texting his phone when his phone was on a boat with y'all? Mm-hmm. So there's still some questions around it. And at the end of the day, Nolan's family never accused them of doing harm to Nolan. They just said, hey, y'all were with him and we need answers.
2: Yeah.
0: At the end of the day.
1: Who's the girl?
0: Right. Why are we not hearing more publicly from her?
2: Yeah. Somebody knows what happened. That's just simple as that, man. The man just didn't die on his own.
0: As women, right? And I'm going to ask you, Lo, have you ever worried about like a delivery driver trying to holler at you?
1: I thought you were talking about as women, me and Elton. But yes.
0: Really?
1: That's, yeah, and sometimes I will send them across the street.
2: Y'all gonna know how to finish the sentence. That's what I'm trying to figure out.
0: All right, well, check this out, man. At Pearl Dayland Apartments, obviously in Miami-Dade, there was a Uber Eats driver. He delivered the food to a woman in the apartment building, right? Then he comes back an hour later like, yo, she bad. I'm trying to
2: holler. Yeah.
0: He come back like, yo, I gotta see what's up with her.
2: Got to.
0: He comes back to try to get her number, but this time her boyfriend pulls up, 33-year-old fitness instructor, and the boyfriend beats the brakes off of him.
1: And as he should. That's a good man.
0: Well,
1: Savannah,
0: you took it a little too far.
2: You didn't know that girl had a boyfriend.
1: What the hell are you doing?
0: But you don't pull up to people's house like that.
1: Stupid.
0: That's where it's crazy.
1: Don't ever come to my house.
0: So the boyfriend pulls up, right? He beats the brakes off this guy. He orders the driver down on the ground at gunpoint.
1: Fires
0: shot that grazed his ass and pistol whipped him in the back of the head.
2: That's too much.
0: Then he threatened to kill him, and the woman that the guy was trying to talk to was pleading with the guy, like, no, don't kill him, don't kill him, don't kill him. So you think that's too much?
2: That's too much, you would pull up
0: and try to holler.
2: I mean, if I was DoorDash and the woman looked good, I was like, dang, I should have got Steve, you know, I'm going to go back and knock and be like,
1: Even after hearing this story?
2: But I'm going to come back like, hey, you want anything else? Like, I ain't gonna flat out and just be like, hey, girl. I'm like, hey.
0: This sounds like a scene out of a porno or something. Like, the delivery driver shows up and he's trying to deliver more than pizza.
2: Store again.
1: You gotta come back. Yeah, I forgot your napkins.
2: Yeah. Here's your fork. Your condiments.
0: Y'all be careful out there, man. If you're a delivery driver, be careful.
2: Emphasis on condom.
0: You know what? If you've ever experienced something like this, let us know. 866-HUSTLE-8, 866-487-8538. 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

0: right, man, we about to slide. All right, when we come back tomorrow, you know how we do it. We always had the dopest people slide up on us. Pause. We always had the dopest people come by and talk with us on the show.
1: You pause on that.
2: I don't know. Y'all are starting to get this and take this pause way too far.
1: Got to make sure you
2: everything don't need a pause.
0: I don't know. A lot of things do. But London Brown will be joining us. You know him as Uncle Marvin on Kanan, Raising Kanan. All right, so he's got
2: London
0: a lot going
2: Brown
0: on.
2: London Brown is falling.
0: I was thinking that in my head too. That's
1: yeah, I was seeing it too.
0: So London Brown will be joining us tomorrow. We're going to talk to him about Raising Kanan. Also about him being a stand-up comedian. A lot of people didn't even know that.
2: I didn't know that, and I know him.
0: Yeah, and a lot of other things that he's got going on, okay? That being said, we out of here. If you want to tap in with us, please do it on social media. How can I get with you, L'Oreal?
2: Guess what? It's easy. Starring L'Oreal. S-T-A-R-R-I-N-G. L-O-R-E-L, Alton Walker Show.
1: Alton Walker Show. Make sure you follow me, and you already know what I'm getting ready to say. Get up and hustle tour. Raleigh.
0: Stop saying Raleigh.
1: Yeah.
0: It's Raleigh.
1: This Sunday, October 18th.
0: Oh, my God.
1: Get those tickets. Tell somebody in Raleigh.
0: Raleigh.
1: Huntsville, October 23rd. And Cincy, I'm coming November 12th, so get those tickets right now.
0: All right.
2: Ooh, I'm sorry. Really quickly, I do want to say a lot of people went to the funeral of a dear friend of mine, David Lawrence, who was a longtime music executive who was responsible for breaking many records like Crazy in Love by Beyonce. Ooh. So I just want to send my thoughts and prayers and my love out to his family, all the friends and everybody that's been affected by, you know, his death. So rest in peace, DL, a.k.a. David Lawrence.
0: No doubt. All right, man. Kyle Santillan for me. Tap in with me on the gram at Radio King Kyle. Radio King Kyle on all platforms. Matter of fact, y'all go donate, man. My daughter raising money for a film school project, okay? What? Go to my stories at Radio King Kyle.
2: You rich. Why she got to donate?
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2: Baller.
0: The same socks I had on yesterday.
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Tell me who you're loyal to. Is it money, is it fame, is it weed, is it drink? Is it coming down with the loud pipes in the rain? Big chillin' only for the power in your name. 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Is it love for the streets when the lights get dark? Is it unconditional when

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2: 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I was told the language was too graphic and that some people would be offended, so they changed the words. So here it is. Right now, right here, we are victims of attack by some we know, but many more nameless and faceless people living in the shadows. The first defense of both sides is usually to act as if it never happened. Then, the perpetrators start disagreeing with each other about the particulars of the attack, sometimes calling it victimless. The time is now to bring the attack to a halt. We must stand up and use our vote this November to declare that we are no longer going to allow ourselves to be victims. We must be heard. You must vote this November in order to stop the assault on us, because the reality is we are the ones who are battered and bruised.
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7: There's nearly 678,290,000 kids under five around the world. But what's so important about being five? A lot, it turns out. Children who live to age five are twice as likely to reach adulthood. That's why vaccines matter so much. For 40 years, Rotary and partners have delivered vaccines globally. Like here, and even here. Impressive, right? But 12.5 million children are still totally unvaccinated. Rotary knows we can find them. Because when Rotary and Indian vaccinators looked for families at bus and train stations, used motorbikes, and trekked house to house, they lowered polio cases by 94%. See? It can be done. And the results are worth it. Let's ensure that all children grow up safe from...
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1: Beyonce might break the internet. Hey. But Philly shifts the Here's culture the deal. And stays
2: the government
1: locked
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1: R&B
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1: hip-hop.
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0: 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Right.
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1: 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That's why vaccines matter so much. For 40 years, Rotary and partners have delivered vaccines globally. Like here, and even here. Impressive, right? But 12.5 million children are still totally unvaccinated. Rotary knows we can find them. Because when Rotary and Indian vaccinators looked for families at bus and train stations, used motorbikes, and trekked house to house, they lowered polio cases by 94%. See? It can be done. And the results are worth it. Let's ensure that all children grow up safe from...
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2: 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I was told the language was too graphic and that some people would be offended, so they changed the words. So here it is. Right now, right here, we are victims of attack by some we know, but many more nameless and faceless people living in the shadows. The first defense of both sides is usually to act as if it never happened. Then, the perpetrators start disagreeing with each other about the particulars of the attack, sometimes calling it victimless. The time is now to bring the attack to a halt. We must stand up and use our vote this November to declare that we are no longer going to allow ourselves to be victims. We must be heard. You must vote this November in order to stop the assault on us, because the reality is we are the ones who are battered and bruised.
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2: You ready? I used to pray for times like this, to rhyme like this, so I had to grind like that, to shine like this, in a matter of time I spent on some locked up in the back of the paddy wagon, cuffs locked on wrists, see my dreams unfold, nightmares

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0: 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On November 3rd, it is time to make a difference. 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Vote on November 3rd. 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
2: There's nearly 678,290,000 kids under 5 around the world. But what's so important about being 5? A lot, it turns out. Children who live to age 5 are twice as likely to reach adulthood. That's why vaccines matter so much. For 40 years, Rotary and partners have delivered vaccines globally. 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

0: 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Girl, you a 10, girl, you a 10, girl, you a 10. 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

asking for the queen to buy some cameras in here. 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

0: 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All up and down City Ave. Go crazy. We thank you for rocking with us. 100.3 HD2, Philly's R&B and hip hop.
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Fall in love every time we link. 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That's my time.

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Damn. They trying to cover it up like a quilt. 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Kept it 100 on paper like Will. Tricking it off on a paying a bill. That's just how I do the sauce and the spill.

0: 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They're saying, I'm willing to put my life on the line for you.
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1: 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Let's party. 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

0: Happy birthday goes out to L. It's a joint. 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Big up to the whole Libra gang. They know.
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0: Something brand new by Offset featuring Don Toliver. We call this one Every Night. Jodeci joint. You hear the Jodeci in the background, right? Yeah. I wanna freak you. Bring it. Offset, Don Toliver, Every Night. 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
2: 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Irk the Jerk. Too Short.
3: I hate that you can't talk, but you can text. I hate that. When I call, stop, then you talk. No f***ing, not answer your phone when you're reading my text messages. That's whack.
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0: Come on. 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
1: I hate that you can't talk, but you can text. I hate that. When I call, talk, then you talk. 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Y'all have to be your phone when you're reading my text messages. That's whack.
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0: going.
1: See, what you might have missed is 2 Chainz on this beat. Yeah, 2 Chainz sounds good with the Up North beats. I'm going to give you the original Mobb Deep joint first, and then I'm going to get into the 2 Chainz version. Crazy.

0: Man, it was all good just a week ago. Remy Ma, Pat Poosh, that Broken Language freestyle. Not for nothing, they bodied this. I wish they could have kept the harmony, but it is what it is. It's 100.3 HD2, Philly's R&B and hip-hop DJ Caesar, that 5 o'clock splash. One more day and we're closer to Feel Good Friday. I'm going to have the joints lined up. I'm going to make it feel like a Friday. If you want to hear something, hit me at DJ underscore Caesar. You spell it C-A-E-S-A-R. Get at me. I'll put on whatever you say. Word up all joints. I'm out of here for today. Y'all have a safe and blessed rest of the evening. I'll talk to y'all tomorrow. It's the way.
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Ardmore.

0: in black and white. 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God is the only man I fear.
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5: 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Let's go.
6: Who's ready for that debut album? Watch this. Y'all stream the new single, F.U., the new single, 2008. Welcome back to Post It on the Corner. We love you.
7: What's up?
8: Watch This is on the way.
7: Yes.
8: When you first came to sit down with us, Spin That just dropped.
7: Yes.
8: And you took over the summer, my
7: yes.
8: girl.
7: Mm-hmm.
8: So how are you feeling now? Because somebody just tweeted you like, I spent it, now what? And you said, do it again.
7: Do it again.
6: Hold on, wait a minute. Get my breath.
7: Don't stop spinning that shit.
8: Thank you.
7: It's holiday time now.
6: That what I'm saying, twin?
7: Exactly.
6: So it's double time.
7: Yeah. That was the summer. You know, we had to have fun this summer. Now it's time to cuddle. It's time to bring them gifts out.
8: So hopefully you spent that so you can cuddle something
7: yeah.
8: for cuffing season. Because if you didn't spend that this summer, you not cuddling nowhere with me, boo.
7: Thank you.
8: So how are you feeling now that high? It's not coming down, but you still on that cloud. But how does it feel right now?
7: I feel so good. I'm so excited. Like, I'm like, damn, is it Friday yet? Is it the 23rd? I'm just so excited. Like, I'm so happy. I feel good. I feel really good about my music.
8: I can tell because, girl, you glowing.
7: Thank you.
8: Period.
6: I was listening to the record, F.U.
7: Mm-hmm.
6: I felt like I was reading your diary. Talk about that record
7: oh
6: in that
7: God,
6: studio
7: everybody
6: session.
7: I keep seeing it. You know, I don't be lying in my raps. One thing about it, I don't be lying in my raps. I ain't no chick that be capping. So.
8: Okay, hello.
7: Mm-hmm.
6: Yeah, so before we got started, I talked about the po' boy. So I be paying attention to the lyrics. What you put on your po' boy?
7: Everything.
8: Period. Now the record 2008, I got a lot of nostalgia from that record.
7: Mm-hmm.
8: I feel like you mix the A, you mix the South, but you still put your Miami flair on that.
7: Mm-hmm.
8: So talk to us about you and Drama getting in the studio to make that record.
7: Oh my God, when I did that record, I was like, I gotta get Drama on this. Like, that's what's gonna put it together.
8: For sure.
7: And he came and did it, and that was like my first time like seeing him do it.
8: Mm-hmm.
7: I was like, oh my God, like, that's really your voice on it. Like, how you just going up? Because he was talking regular then. He just went, I'm like, how the fuck you do that? Like, I'm thinking it's like a tag or something. And I was just like, when he did it, I'm like, yeah, this record is, this was the missing piece to it.
5: October 23rd, get ready. Young Miami's dropping Watch This. You heard it here first, live in the studio with Young Miami. Let's go.

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2: We're going to introduce this record 2008. I kind of want you to take me back to like when you heard the beat and then what made you start to feel like, geez, you know, like give me the story a little bit and then we'll debut the record.
3: I told Jay Ray, I was like, man, I want to just do something that feels, I told him like I want to create a record like this, and then he was like, okay, let's see what vibe you going for. He started making a beat. I'm like, hell yeah, Jay White, turn me up. I'm like, turn me up. He in there, he making a beat, and we was just like vibing. It just came natural. Like, the whole shoot just came natural. And I went in there, and it took me so fast to make that song, because when I heard the beat, I was already in that mood, and I was already in that energy. The energy was great, so.
2: How gangster you get when the song be him, when you hear him back? How, I'm talking about, you know, we get the point and waving the hand.
3: Yes.
2: You get
3: yes.
2: to pushing people sometimes, like, you hear what I. Here it is, Young Miami 2008 off the debut album. Watch this.

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1: 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That I'm really a good person. I got a good heart.
4: Mm-hmm. How them babies doing?
1: Good. They so good. They in school right now.
4: Yeah, but mama getting that money to pay them bills, child.
1: My daughter's birthday on Friday, Summer. She's a Libra.
4: Oh, yeah. My birthday Monday. Shout out to the Libras.
1: Yep, Libras. Libra season. I like Libras. They got good energy.
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1: 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Now I'm ready.
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16: 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Somewhere to cook. Somewhere to celebrate the big day. To tackle that big project. 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And call home. For far too many, these rooms are out of reach. 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In 1991, it was 28. But you can help Habitat for Humanity change that. 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